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1: Go ahead.
0: 1433 Bellinger Street. My partner can hear a lot of yelling in the background. Middle of the line saying that a male and a female are arguing outside. So they have more information.

Caller advised they don't know who these people are. They were outside in the 1400 block of Bellinger Street. It's going to be a black male and a black female. Male left wearing a white t-shirt and shorts. Female left wearing shorts and a tan shirt with flowers on it. We're looking at the cameras in the area. They left on foot, unknown direction of travel. Have been unable to locate them.

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0: 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You can put me on that assist EMS in ambulance, and I'm 23.
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0: We've been monitoring Madison and Bellinger and Madison and Oxford. The yelling people must have continued cell phones. They haven't come across any cameras.

0: 12 is Voight Road with Frank 937. That'll be Minnesota. It'll be Minnesota Frank George Frank 937.
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0: 43, it sounds like there's no action. No, it sounds like the vehicle's just out in the road. Okay. 555 to 560, do you need me to continue?
1: No, you're 10-2.
0: 10-4, break, counting in tonight.

0: for emergency care, Township Fire, Medic 6, 1050 PI at 5024 Crescent Avenue, 5024 Crescent Avenue for emergency care, Township Fire, Medic 6, on Farming.
1: 555, time I'll be down.
2: Go for it.
1: 5, 6, 7, 5, you can start that way too.

Caller is uncertain if there was any injury, and there's no bleeding involved. There's two occupants, one vehicle involved at this time. They're not unable to move it out of the roadway.

0: headquarters, Delay 153, copy a check person.
1: Good.
0: 12-2 Fairmont Avenue, multiple calls advising there's a female screaming outside, help me, he's trying to kill me. One caller advised they made contact with a male on scene who advised the female has Alzheimer's. Unknown if this is going to be a domestic or a 96 issue.
1: Well.
0: Can you assist?

0: in Walden Court, Wisconsin, 8 Detroit.
1: Looking at the history of this address, I believe this is likely going to be a 96 issue. We have history with a Karen L. U. Cahan. 11-7-63 does have a flagging house for 96 issues, dementia. As information, previous cases here with her and her husband for mental health cases.

0: This is Tony Calhoun. Tony, right?
1: Aaron Calhoun.
2: 10-4. I have the returns if you need them.
1: Good.
2: Karen does have a flag in House 96 to choose. No one spot on paper, Ballard D. Davis. Carrie is also no one spot on paper, Ballard D. Davis.
1: 10-4, 10-2.

0: County, 509, you have action towing in 20.
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0: Headquarters to William 132, copying assist EMS.
1: Go ahead.
0: This is a veterans park by the waterfall in the woods. Caller's boyfriend that is unconscious and twitching. Unknown if this is going to be a seizure or 961 related. We're trying to get her to get him laying on his back now.
1: 10-4. Sam, 133 headquarters. You can send that to me. I can advise.
0: 10-4. Of course, William 132, did you copy that you get 22? Headquarters to Sam 133. As information, we are starting CPR.
1: Of course, you can show me.
0: 10-4, thank you.

Pan 133, looking at the rapid spot, looks like they're going to be on that little stream that comes off of the roadway there in Shawtown, and it'll be just right where it connects to the Triple River.

0: Origin 733 has information the patient is allegedly breathing and talking now.
1: Good for.

0: 165 records. Do you have anything on your map that shows like a way to get down there?
1: Negative. I'm looking on Google Map too, and it's not helpful. Sorry.
2: Go ahead.
3: There should be a small parking area at the end of Race Street. I believe there's a path from there.
0: Sounds 4, I believe I see it.

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1: San 133, go ahead.
0: 2602 Boardwalk Circle, was that department's unit number 2, verbal altercation only at this time?
1: 10-4.
0: San 165, this is?
1: 10-4.
2: San 114, headquarters.
0: 714.
2: So we're not getting signed in, but I'm being routed to Boardwalk and replaced by the units.

Headquarters is at 133, copy additional. So far, he's going to be a Raul Aguilar, 11-13 of 85. Does have a Blegenhaus 10-0, self-proclaimed black belt.

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0: Headquarters to SAM 114, copy the servant.
1: Yeah.
0: Somewhere block of Gray Street, there's four people yelling and fighting in the street. I don't know if it's physical at this time.
1: Yeah.
0: SAM 155 assist.
2: I'm 4 from the PD.
3: R 170, 16 quarters, both units, 23.
0: Hammer. Quarters, those hammer. Go ahead.
1: Go ahead.
0: 14, there's four people involved. Did you want a third unit to start that way?
4: I'll advise for now, too.
0: So far, 159, go through traffic.
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0: Sam 133 to Walmart Sam. I'm Farwell Lake. I can replace you. Or just step out to you a bit.
1: So Sam 165, as information, it sounds like they are attempting to leave, but they are currently fighting in a vehicle. 28 of Boy Adam Adam 5367.

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1: Moral and Fortunato, Persian, Tucket, 28.
2: 5.
1: Adam 0, Paul 5, 7, 7, 5. 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

0: Sam 133 headquarters. 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
1: Go ahead.
0: Malcolm Dunn. Last would be Data Union North North.
1: 10-4, copy is returned.
0: Go ahead.
1: So once found on paper prior 940, validity David.
0: 10-4, can you check your open cases for both being advised that they are on the no drink?

0: Go ahead, Form.
1: Savannah has a criminal misdemeanor case with conditions to not be abusive whatsoever to Malcolm Dunn. Still checking Malcolm Dunn.
0: Tampa.

0: 139 to 114. He's got similar conditions for that same piece out of Inkroy.
1: Sample 14, welcome, also has variety conditions out of that same case.

0: correction, 149 headquarters, copy another name.
1: Go on.
0: Trinell Evans. First name is Tom Robert Adam, Nora Edward Lincoln Lincoln. Date of birth 2/10/99.
1: Portals of a 10-0 plug and hole.

0: 149 North Shutters, copy, another name out.
1: Go ahead.
0: Joseph Mink. One morning.
1: Oh,
0: this? Joseph Harris.
1: Can I have the last name?
0: Harris.
1: Yeah.

0: really want to take you backwards. Go ahead. I believe the vehicle from the broadcast is parked at the Best Western. It is unoccupied. You can close it out.
1: Or 159, go to copy traffic.
0: Go ahead.
1: And motorcycle 28, 733 King Victor, and 733 King Victor.

0: Sam 114 headquarters, he's your 10-8.
1: Okay. Headquarters to Sam 165.
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1: That follow-up listed on Ferry Street is going to be referenced the assist EMS from Veterans Park. Can you make contact teleservice, please?
2: Come on.

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0: Go on.
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1: Go ahead, Juan.
0: Sorry, Keith Lowell Mock, 10-8 of 73. He's the one not on paper, felon offender, per 940-961. Revoked Class D, not being a Class M. Does have a .02 restriction as well.
1: Thank you. Send that to the please.
0: 10-9.
1: You can just add that to the notes.

0: or one person headquarters to you, that'd be a motorcycle then.
1: Go ahead.
0: One Henry David might be a zero. Sorry, zero. One David zero Victor 125 Young 634693.
1: As information, Chief also has an IID requirement.
0: Send for, thank you. One person headquarters is 43, and we just gave you one Henry David, one David, and then the rest.

Headquarters, Delay 152, copy of domestic in progress. West Street, two males fighting. Believe it's physical at this time. Delay 159.

0: Headquarters, only 1-3. Can you head that way as well?
1: 10-4.
2: 24 headquarters, 23 is the inside route.

0: 24 headquarters. Did you get a unit number?
1: Negative. The caller advised that they don't know the unit number, but they can point it out to you.
0: We're in contact with caller. You know, 24 headquarters.
1: 24.
0: This is not going to be at 230 Chippewa Street. It's going to be at, should be around 239 or so, where I park my squad.
1: Car, Tama 33, copy the servant.
2: Tama 33, go ahead.
1: 25 Main Street, sounds like an intoxicated male in a verbal altercation with someone else. Both vehicles headed eastbound on Main, a red SUV and a gray Dodge Charger.
2: Ground 133, 10-4. Right, 133 to unit 27, did you see either of those vehicles?
3: Negative, I never came across either of those vehicles, and I did not locate anything in the area that was of concern.
0: 10-4. 114 to 133, I'm set up at Hastings and Main. All advice that comes to me.
2: 10-4.
0: 24 headquarters, copy the address. The 243 Chippewa, if you can check for names in house. They're all outside when I parked here. They're all inside now. I'll let you off.
1: 10-4.
2: Tim, once you start that voice tonight.
4: 10-4. Our 147 headquarters, I'll be clearing from the traffic stop, break 147 to 133 DB, it's up on a 10-6.

0: 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There are two George Rudolphs associated with this address in house, one born in 2013 and one in 92.
1: 92.
2: Sam 114, Sam 153, nothing's come eastbound, so either turned off or maybe he provided.
3: Sam 133, 10-4, I came westbound, I didn't see anything. Break 133 headquarters, see if you can close it out.

0: 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Thank you. 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

0: 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I'm 10-2 on traffic.
1: 10-4, 10-2.
2: 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Break 155 and 27, you might assist me.
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3: 27 headquarters, can you roll EMS? Looks like he might have had an accident on his bicycle. Unknown status at this time. I'll update when I get up there.
1: 10-4, you want him 33 for now?
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0: Okay. 171 headquarters today.

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1: Do you have an approximate age?
0: Mid-40s, if I had to guess.

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0: 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I'm Robert Paul, 7933.

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0: Robert Losby. I would just do the last of Lincoln Ocean Sam.

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0: Hi, Robert George Mosby, 0327-65, is still on sun on paper, prior to 61940, driving sentence is showing revoked, Class B.
1: 10-4, for the prior 961, can you just check for prior cocaine?
0: Of course, that's it.
1: 10-4, thank you. Sam 155, I agree. You can mark him in custody.
0: Sam
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3: Bye, bud. And 4.
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3: 10-4, copy the correction.

416, copy an 8 on noise. Somewhere in the area of 11th Street West and Hayden Avenue. Caller wanted to remain anonymous, did not have an exact address, just stating it's a loud party at the intersection.

0: Headquarters to Nora 159. Copy, and I will investigate. Okay. 277 Birch Street. Was a 911 open line. Nothing was heard. We've been unable to make contact.
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0: Intersection of 2nd Avenue and Chippewa Street, caller advised she was walking in the area and there's some college males throwing glass bottles out of their window at people walking in the intersection. Says that they're from the unit that'll be to the northeast of the intersection. There's glass all over the sidewalk and in the middle of the roadway.
1: Simple.
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0: Headquarters to Norah 171, copy an assault not in progress.
1: Go ahead.
0: Caller's juvenile daughter was assaulted at the Riverview Park. We still have a caller on the line. It's 10:30 to try and turn them out.
2: So, 1:41, I can take that as well.
1: 10:4, I'm almost caught up. Thank you.

0: Well, you want to be creative. What is this? Is this a pain on or is this a collar information business?
1: She was just walking through the area. I think her 21 and also, I'm sure she would take contact if she wanted.

0: 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Someone just came out on patio and then ducked and they saw me.
1: Broadway with Minnesota. Paul David Young, 297, PDY 297.
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1: 7:55.
0: I'll declare the Challenger at 41.121.5. I'll be taking
1: 10-4.
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0: Sam 155 Echo, he's got 43.
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0: It's a dark colored sedan, probably just reached the roundabout at State Street. It has hazards on it, no other lights on. I lost sight of it, but just a 43.
1: 10-4, State, Dan.
0: You could do State in Lexington. I'm not sure if it went south or

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1: Unit 28.
0: Riverview Park at the boat landing with the SUV occupied times one. All done.
1: 10-4. William, I'm 52, great. William, I'm 52.
2: It's 43 at the of a vehicle that went off the road on Claremont and Parkridge Drive. I'm going to go check out.

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1: Right.
0: State Patrol just called. They were out with the vehicle you're looking for. They advised it's going to be Claremont and Crestview. They also provided a 28. They did have to clear. They were unable to stay on scene.
1: That's where I'll be in.

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1: For St. Advise, it's Adam X-ray Lincoln, 9282, is that the 28?
0: 10-4.
1: 10-4, return's valid, RO is going to be a Dakota May McMorrie.
0: That won't be a problem.

0: Have you a suicide threat
1: cell service, please? Yeah, 133-214. Are you familiar with that, President?
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1: 133 headquarters, I can take the case.
0: Number.
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0: Poi molte pizze con il capepunta. 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Last name, Mary Charles, Edward Lincoln, Mary Union, Robert Young, first name Dakota, common spelling, middle initial M. Mary, date of birth, 11/29/05, 11/29/05.
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0: 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Attentive.

0: sandwich because I drink like 3 quarts of vodka and it tastes like something.
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0: Go ahead.
1: 6th Street West, Wisconsin. Adam Rubber Edward, 78.
2: First to Sam 114, copy and assist CMS.
1: Yeah,
2: 155, can you assist?

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2: Can't want to spot that Grooms. I'll take the noise complaint. I'll take a check to joke.
1: Over.
2: 165 to 155. Good. I'm already taking care of it. You can 22. 10-165 headquarters. I checked the area. Nothing's been located. 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No case number deemed.

0: Headquarters delay 169, copy at 1050 PI. Intersection of Maple Street and 4th Street with a T-bone accident, one vehicle on the side. We're still gathering more information.
1: 10-4.
0: Only 153 at this.

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Multiple Apple crash detections. We're unable to get anybody on the line.

0: Headquarters to 159. As information, the only caller we got was not involved. They were calling from a home at the intersection. We were unable to make contact with anyone on scene.
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1: 10-4, Briggs, do you have an update for EMS?
2: Central, sounds like all occupants are saying they're okay for now. We'll keep EMS rolling for now.

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0: headquarters to William 169. 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
1: Okay.
0: 149 headquarters. 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
0: The complainant that had called, were they involved or just heard the accident?
1: 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They just heard the accident from their home.
0: That was.
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0: And canceled the total for the car. I believe it was diamonds.
1: 10-4. It's bigger. I can call the 22.

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0: Hey, Cory, so what is my 69?
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0: I have the original caller Chance on the line if one of you guys were trying to get a hold of him.
1: William 169 headquarters, you can send him out to my conference call.
0: 10-4.

Tom from the Carpet Driver. $1,100 black of Menominee with three motorcycles. One plate is going to be 122 Young Robert. 122 Young Robert.

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0: 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Copy a third.
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0: account, and I think that'd be two Wisconsin 27s and advise driving status for motorcycle.
1: Yeah, 4, go ahead. Flip the first.
0: First one's going to be Walter Jacobson, John Adam, Charles Ocean, Boyd Sam Ocean, Nora. First is Hannah, Henry Adam, Nora Nora, Adam Henry, Nora Michelle, Emily and Mary, David 4, 29 of 05, 0429, 2005, Senior Life.
1: Okay, Walter Jacobson,
0: Charles
1: Ocean,
0: Boyd
1: Sam
0: Ocean, Thompson, Tom Henry Ocean, Mary Paul Sam Ocean, Nora. First is Alex. Adam Lincoln, Edward X-Ray, middle initial David and John, David 0513-1999, 513 of 99, male life.
1: Yeah.

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1: Go ahead.
0: Running Anna, she is valid. No one to sign a paper, negative history. Running Alex, he is showing expired. No on paper, no one. They're showing prior 940, 941.

0: headquarters of San 165. Caller was staff. Staff was named Kayla Whaley. Unknown what the victim's name is.
1: Temple, copy two names off.
0: What was the first?
1: That was A. Taylor.
0: What was the second?
1: Derek Rapley.

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0: Northbound ramp, the crossing onto Hastings. All right.

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0: Intersection of Chippewa Street and 8th Avenue. Caller's advising that their mother is intoxicated. Sounds like it was verbal only at this time. Maybe a black low top Corvette. Driver is maybe a Ruby Sanford.
1: Sure.
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0: 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My partner can hear someone in the background saying, "Where is my 32? You might head that way.
1: So 153, I just brought her son back here.
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1: Can you advise who the caller is?
0: Our caller was the daughter.
1: 10-4. Diesel around the line.
0: Negative. When my partner could hear Ruby getting close, the caller got really quiet and disconnected.

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0: I put an address in the notes that I'll be following a vehicle at a slow speed to.
1: 10-4.
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0: Yeah, 16 Project, where's our checking? The club, I'll take a second. Mail just signed another mail.
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0: Like,
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0: much do you know
1: with
0: Thompson
1: 27. Last name, Mary Adam, Tom Henry, Sam Oceanora.
0: Yep.
1: First name, Samuel, common spelling, middle initial, T-Tom.
0: Yep.
1: Date of birth, 05-13-2002, 05-13-2002.

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Nora 171 headquarters, copy on Mexico 2729. Last name spelled out Charles, Henry, Ida, Mike, Adam, Lincoln, Henry, Union, Adam, space, Adam, Charles, Adam, Henry, Union, Adam, first name Edgar, Edward, Doug, George, Adam, Robert, date of birth 10/4/2005, Hispanic male.

0: an R171 that returns not on file out of Wisconsin. If there's an ID number, can you give us that?
1: Ten four. I have an ID number here when you're ready.
0: Go ahead.
1: Adam 0171143. Again, Adam 0171143.

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2: Benworth.
3: Yeah, 114 headquarters. I'll take a second. Call 55.
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0: 65 Echoes, we're 10-2, 114 is in the outfield system.
1: 10-4, the RO is showing on Martin, Mauricio Gonzalez, 47 of 02, if that's where I'm with, I have his return.
2: One fifty-six, BCX 1116, and I'll take a second.
3: 10-4, 416.
1: And Varsity is no wants not on paper. No license issues. OWL will be second offense criminal. No prior 5-5.
0: Thank you.
4: Then
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0: 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I have quarters.
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0: I'll be stepping out at 2 Dodge in regards to the broadcast.
1: Ten four, only 165. Can you assist?
2: Ten four, from the P.

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1: Sam 133.
0: Sam 133 headquarters. I had to know for this case.

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1: Nora 171.
0: Hastings and Melby with Wisconsin. Paul Robert Tom Young, Boy Zebra. Paul Robert Tom Young, Boy Zebra.

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0: Okay, show me 10-6 for decon.
2: 10-4. 152.
3: 94 westbound at the 82 with Wisconsin boy Adam Frank, 5987. Boy Adam Frank, 5987.
2: 10-4.

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0: 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We can send one unit that way.
1: I'm 135.

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0: You can send the check vehicle in the south to me.
1: Tampa. Headquarters of Tampa 55, copy additional.
0: Go ahead.
1: Get a call from someone who lives in the area advised that a vehicle flipped in front of her house is on the side, unknown if the occupants are out of the vehicle. Also received a crash detection.

0: 对，希望上天开对创业。一波出去再玩玩。
1: 再
0: 说。
2: Hi, Gordon. 75. 551 is on scene. The patient is outside of the vehicle and sounds like they are constant with him. Headquarters to William 165. Copy 911 investigate.
3: Go ahead.
2: Was a blind transfer from Chippewa County with a male screaming on the line that he could not breathe. Called them back to get further information. They said that he's squatting in the area of 3800 Rock of Paula Court. Unable to get the male to contact us again and will not answer on callback.
3: 10-4.
2: William 159, can you assist?
4: 10-4.
5: Sam 114 headquarters. Can I can get out to you the check vehicle of the 1050?
2: Sure. Sounds like Nora 171 is on scene for the check vehicle, and it sounds like the 1050 has multiple units on scene.
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0: Boy, 8138, AWB 8138.
1: Still long term valid at first, 228-2027 on a 2020 Chevy Equinox black and color with Matthew Henson. Looks like he has an address off of Midway Street.
0: 10-4, vehicle is occupied. I'll take a second.
1: 10-4, demo 14.
2: 10-4, 10-60.
3: Family, just by the course, 26.

0: San Juan Cascada headquarters. You can change the address to the 1300 block of Lewis Lowe's, or no, this will be Gulf. It'll be City, and then copy the 28.
1: Go ahead.
0: Out of Tennessee, 503 Boy Queen Sam Roberts, 503 Boy Queen Sam Roberts.
1: Okay.

0: Roger to Norland 71, figure out with the RO Matthew Henson. I have his return.
1: 10-4, go ahead, Liz.
0: 10-4, running a Matthew Allen Henson, 310 of 69. He is no longer on a favor of validated.

0: M155 headquarters. Did County run our individuals, ma'am?
1: 10-4, they did. He's attached.
0: Or can you go over the air with return?
2: Headquarters of Sam 155, running a Terrell Colin Smith out of Tennessee. He is valid. No wants Class D out of Tennessee expires in 2034.
0: 10-4, any prior 5-5?
2: Stand by, I'll turn him out of portals.
0: 10-4.
3: William 169, headquarters 1060.
1: 10-4, as information we did start things.

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1: Go ahead.
0: Looks like we have history with the phone number and a Dan Memory at 5707 Christopher Drive.

0: County, correction, headquarters of San 155, your turn.
1: All right.
0: Your subject has driving history out of Tennessee and Nevada, not able to locate any prior 55s out of either state.
1: 10-4.
2: William, once you're here in the headquarters, copy me. You want to record it?
0: Go ahead.
2: It'll be for that male individual at 5707, just difficulty breathing.
0: 10-4.

0: Headquarters of SAM 155. Your subject did not have any criminal history out of Wisconsin.
1: 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He's got a 32 with him.

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1: Go ahead.
0: 3134 Anderson Drive. Caller's not involved. They can hear the neighbors screaming and yelling. Heard a female saying, get off of me, and crying. Does think it's physical at this time.
1: 10-1.
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0: Caller can now hear glass breaking from inside the home. Unknown the exact address. It'll be in this block. There's a Toyota Tacoma in the driveway. Did you want mutual aid from El Tuna?
1: Someone's available.
0: At 4.

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1: Personal 171.
0: Go ahead.
1: Looks like Sam 114 is coming after Mania, and 408 is about casings and bracket. You want them to continue 33?
0: Yes, continue 33.
1: Personal 171, did you locate the driveway with a Tacoma in it?
0: Attempting to follow a female that's walking down the sidewalk. I don't have a Tacoma. I've got a Ford F-150. I'm assuming that's what they meant.
1: Four directional travel?
0: Northbound. Ten four. Ten four. And kind of pushing over the city. 10-4.

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0: Janelle Shelby. Let me know when you're ready for the second.
1: Go with it.
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1: 10-4. 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
3: 10-4, break. Sam 114, we've got 560 coming as well. 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
1: 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He is no want, not on paper, prior 960, 940, 941.
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0: ケアマンって来たらこれ。
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0: I'm struggling to read the return for the 28 I gave you. Can you just go over the air with it, please?

0: looks like it's on a gray Durango, potentially, out of an address out of Tennessee.
1: Ten four. Do you have the list of numbers or alphabet on the 28?
0: 10-4. The 28 provided was 503 Boy Queen Sam Roberts out of Tennessee.
1: 10-4. Thank you.

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0: I'll take a second just to stand by with the patient inside mail while I start on the blood warrant.
1: 10-4.
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1: 22, go ahead.
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1: 10-4. Go ahead.
0: Be for a Glock 17, 9mm, Boy Young, Lincoln Paul, 821. Boy Young, Lincoln Paul, 821.

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0: In front of Sojourner House, staff called saying Gabriel Radke was being belligerent with people outside. We've got her on camera. Everything seems calm.
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0: 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Good. 2400 blocks of Lake Road, with Wisconsin, Adam Frank Edward, 6718. 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

0: traveling westbound, coming to a stop here, Highway 12, Portuguese with Adam John Zebra 3859, Adam John Zebra 3859.
1: 10-4.

0: 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I'm 23. I'm out with that vehicle. It's in the Mayo parking lot. I'll just be checking out. Looks like it's occupied by one.
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0: 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Jessica Barbosa and Carter Piper, both of that address in Eau Claire, on a 2009 black Nissan Sentra.

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0: 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If we get any more calls about her in the area, she's in a green dress and she's 10-2.
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0: 212 South Barstow Street. Staff calling saying a female came into the business. Seems confused and she's barefoot. Wearing a long, she has long dark hair and gray sweatpants on. Nora 134, can you assist?

myself, Wilson, and Hayden on the north side of Hayden. There's possibly an Aussie Shepherd mix out there. Good Barrett's teeth at the collar as they were walking by. No collar on.

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0: 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I just need a blue envelope.
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0: 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Dog barking outside. Ongoing issue.
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0: heard from all the transplants in the cutout, if you could come on.
1: 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Highway 12 in Des Moines, Wisconsin, Adam Robert King, 333.

0: We received a 911 call from an 810 area code at Cameron and Kane around the same time as the accident. On callback, they continue to pick up and then hang up. If you could just check the area.
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0: 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How do I mark myself a motorhome?
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Gary's towing will be there in 30 minutes or less. Can you get me a nearby address where the pole is so I can let XL know?

0: 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They were unable to provide an ETA.
1: 10-4, looks like it was just a spare pole. 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

0: Headquarters to Nora 111, copy disturbance. Eighty Street, 825 Eddy Street, still collecting additional. 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
1: 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They did provide the name of Cheryl Von Hayden. Running her, she resides at that address. Valid, no wants, no paper.
0: 10-4. Coming from the PD 111.

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0: 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Adam Sam Henry, 7335.

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0: 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Sounds like a male and a female. 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
1: 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Sounds like the male now wants to cancel as the female has left. 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

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It'll be referenced that same address on Belkin. 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
1: Sam 173, go ahead.
0: It's going to be at Target. They have an elderly female that's acting strange and unusual. Has been opening items and throwing it on the floor. They believe she's approximately 70 to 80.
1: 10-4.
0: Sam 163, can you assist?
2: 10-4.
0: Headquarters, Sam 173, additional.
1: Good.
0: She's described as female white with a brown hoodie and gray sweatpants on and tan slides. It is advised that she's been there for approximately 2 hours. Unknown if she came in a vehicle. The shoe she is currently wearing do belong to the store, not her.
1: Okay.

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0: I'll actually be stopping at the library briefly and then to Zero Pro 23 at the library.
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1: 10-4, can you update the case to an ordinance violation? And then I'll be up to the service.
0: 10-4.

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0: 10-4.
1: 10-4, I will close out the traffic hazard at the other ramp and then put you on this one.
0: Thank you.

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1: Go ahead.
0: You're going to be 1060 in the area of Sand Baby Playground. There's a male in his 20s wearing a blue tank top, pants, and white shoes. On foot, was following a person.
1: Therefore.
0: Sounds like he's now heading towards the VP. 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Can you assist?
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0: Headquarters, Nora 111. Additional. Sounds like he's wearing a yellow blue shirt, not just a blue shirt.

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0: 3304 Fenwick Ave. There's a bike dropped off at this location. He believes it could be stolen.
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0: I'm clear from the crash. I'll be around the shops.
1: 10-4.

0: Other unit to 22, copy address to be transporting 1-2.
1: Noron 34, did you copy?
2: Denver.
1: Go ahead with the address.
0: This is the downtown library.

County 435, can you 10-9 the birth date? Ten four, thank you.

Travis Colt DeWitt, 31387, has a valid driver's license also in case he has a CDL and motorcycle endorsements. No wants, not on papers.

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1: Can hold the information case for now. Copy the traffic stop.
0: Go ahead.
2: Just confirming you picked up the bags of mulch.
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2: 10-4. It sounds like we're getting a call about more bags of mulch in that same area. I don't know if you're still in the area or not.
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2: 10-4, appreciate it.

0: 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Sounds like there's going to be 5 to 6 more bags.
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0: 10-4, they're waiting in the Dollar General lot. I'll try to play back the camera footage.

0: 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I'll be 10-8 from the ordinance violation.
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2: I'm seeing a road at Gunner Road, seeing, yeah, what, two ATVs?
1: 10-4.

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0: Yeah, on Highway 85, about the 6800 block, West Minnesota, 01.

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1: 10-4, are you able to see a 28 at all by chance?
2: I'm going to play it back and work on getting that for you.
1: 10-4, thank you.

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1: Go ahead.
0: I added what I believe to be the suspect vehicle in the plate as information. They did stop to check on him and then left later.
1: 10-4, could you attempt to find a 21 for her, please?
0: 10-4, I will also check with campus because it appears that she was also in a cap and gown.
1: Ten four, thank you. As 43, he described the driver as an older female.

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0: 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William Paul, 2320.

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1: Is 507-458-1859. Be speaking with Thomas. He has an appointment at 2 o'clock. If you can advise him, behind the parking lot, I will be there in about 20 minutes.
0: Ten four.

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It should be 10-2.

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0: Unit 25, Sergeant Lamseeder is going to assist with that case on the south side. And then if you have a third officer that we can add, that would be helpful.
1: 10-4, Sam 163, can you assist as well?

Echo Sam 58, copy 1057. 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
1: Go ahead.
0: Running Ernest, he is Class B valid, Class M surrendered. He does have a restriction of corrective lenses as well as a special restriction of max speed of 60 miles per hour only. As information, he did not want our caller to call in regards to him striking these vehicles. Do you want a second there?
1: I got it.

0: We're taking a call right now from Raleigh's for EMS. It sounds like somebody was punched in the face. If you can start heading that way.
1: And 411.

0: Probably still working on the call, but I saw the suspect ran. Do we have a description of them?
1: Right now.
0: 10-4. 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

0: County 441, copy a juvenile case. North Front Street, apartment 18. Caller is advising Archer Matt is trying to run away. Taylor Porter is the guardian of Archer, and it sounds like he's acting out.
1: Four. Hello.

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0: 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She hung out all the time.
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1: 532, you cut out mid-transmission. 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
1: Or I will ask him and let him know you'll check. County 532. William 107 is wondering if it's 10-2 to change it to a broadcast, and he'll check the area if he's 1060.
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City County campus units report of some juveniles out of a sunroof last seen cell phone at Hastings. They're shooting blue fluid out of some type of a gun at vehicles and people. Again, last seen cell phone on Hastings from Birch Street. To me, silver Acura plate is Adam David Union, 604680U6046. 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
1: Yeah, the broadcast vehicle at Winkle Beach.
0: Or at Altoona Beach. 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
1: Go ahead.
0: Altoona is out with that vehicle, the Lake Altoona Beach.

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1: 10-4.

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1: Okay. Tower 134, headquarters, copy traffic.
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0: 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Can you copy the juvenile case?
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0: In the area of 826 Colbert Street, 826 Colbert Street, callers advising that there was a small child that was walking down the middle of the road barefoot. Concerns that there is possibly neglect happening.
1: 10-4.
0: Would you like a second?
1: I can advise for now.

0: 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Is there any history at that address?
1: For there's a lengthy history at that address. Similar case on 8/29 of 2025.
0: 10-4.

0: Happy the disturbance. Going to be at the Day Resource Center. Gabrielle Radke is acting out and yelling at staff. So I'll make sure to kick at staff members at one point and threaten to kill them.
1: That's why.
0: Nora on 34, can you start that way as well?
1: Yeah,

0: have an additional? Running Gabrielle, she's coming back, no license issued, status revoked, no on-sale paper, showing felony offender with prior 961 as well as 940. She does have one open criminal misdemeanor with the conditions of no violent or abusive contact or access to violence towards anyone.
1: 10-4, 10-16.
0: 10-4.
2: 10-4.
1: Hey, man, how long? 10-4.

0: way more important to stick quarters. I'm going to take 1060, one better way, 111 at 560 and third.
1: He's walking away for now because of what they

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1: 10-4.
2: Sam 1-2-3-6, I stepped out with 1-1.
1: 10-4.

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0: Headquarters, Sam 158. Can you copy on 911 investigate?
1: Go ahead.
0: We have Dana Blackledge on the line, saying she's by apartment 202 at Grace Barstow apartment, saying that she was taken hostage. Sam 163, can you assist?
1: Denver.
0: Just as information, it does look like she resides in apartment 242. There is a bowl over 1096 for her as well.

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1: Therefore, is he the caller?
0: He is not.

0: 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She is not on the site. She is a phone in a hotel, but she's getting Jesus into his head.
1: Go for it.

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1: Brandon has more firearms there.
0: Time for it.

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2: Right.
1: I have the caller on the line still. She wants to stay on the line with me until you locate her. Have you located her yet?
2: Negative. There is no room 202. We're heading to 242 right now.
1: Ten four.

0: confirming that you moved to a law 3 just doing radio check.
1: Officer,
0: 10-4. He asked for a AAA for a Honda. The boy David George, 6791, comes back out of Buick. Is that the one for the AAA?
2: She's telling you guys to come in.
1: Thanks.
2: 10-4.
1: You have Boy David Adam, 6791. Boy David John, 6791.
0: 10-4, I will update it.
1: Never. Sure, come back to a Honda.

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0: 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Do you have any contact information for staff with the 11T?
1: Patrick, and he does have a truck with him.
2: Ted, we're just having him walk back to our spots.
1: I'll check.

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emergency paramedic 6 at Elder Sound for a sick person at 3320 Fairfax Street, 3320 Fairfax Street, across from East Hamilton and Mitchell Avenue. Again, emergency paramedic 6 Elder Sound, on County Fire.

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attention emergency paramedic, sign off response for a seizure. State Highway 93 in Redwood again. Highway 93 in Redwood again, emergency paramedic 10, Alpha response on, fire me.

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0: 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Can you start that way? Just as information, SAM 172 is currently on scene as a off-duty officer.
1: 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Have a good night.
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1: 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Just advise if you need tows for anything.
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1: Go ahead with it.
0: Last name, John Ocean, Charles Henry, Union Mary. First name, Adam Mary, Adam Robert, Ida Edwards. Middle initial, P. Paul. Date of birth, 9-13-05-091305. Copy at 29.
1: Go ahead.
0: Last name, Tom Edward Robert, Robert Edward. Frank Ocean Robert, Tom Edward. First name, John Edward, Sam Union, Sam. Middle initial, A. Adam. Date of birth, 07-17-06.

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1: Go ahead.
0: Last name, Mary Ocean, Ocean Robert Edward. First name, Mary Adam Henry Robert Young Adam. No initial, L. Lincoln, date of birth 09-13-06, 9-13-06. You could drive, advise driving status for more.

0: Headquarters, William 146, your information. Jockham is returning valid, no wants, no paper. Jesus is returning no license issued showing prior DC for him. Correction, 940. Moore is coming back valid, no wants, no paper. Break for your record information.
1: 10-4, go ahead.
0: Diamond will be there in 30 or less for the Focus. Big Rig will be there in 30 or less for the Prius. Chaz will be there for the motorcycle in 20 or less.
1: 10-4, thank you.

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1: No,
0: It'll be near Zorn Arena, 121 Garfield Avenue. Caller saying there's people driving under the arc by the Zorn and Schneider Hall.
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Trey Birch, Wisconsin 28. Adam Mary William 5641. Adam Mary William 5641.

0: 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Can you copy the traffic complaint?
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0: Do you want to make contact with Mayo staff reference to a case from earlier that Sam 163 was out at and Sam 158?

0: Go ahead. Caller is asking about completing his daily breathalyzer, if you could give him a call.
1: 84.

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1: William 146, go ahead with your traffic again. There was a lot of background.
0: Advising in Route and Mayo.
1: 10-4.

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1: Yeah, we can get rid of the other two down here.
0: William 146 headquarters, 23 at ma'am.
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1: Good.
0: Heard the 200 block of South Barstow Street. Callers advising that a green Toyota Tundra pickup hit their vehicle.
1: Okay.
0: 10-4, they no longer know where the vehicle went.

0: headquarters, Stand 167. Can you copy the assault?
1: Good.
0: I'll send it over. It occurred with the employee from Take 5 Oil Change. He had some items thrown at him.

0: Nora 136 to 147. Go ahead. Are you available for a 21? I located your suspect truck.
1: 10-4. So this really isn't going to be a hit and run. They did exchange information.
0: 10-4. I was going to hit and run.

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0: The motorcycle that went into the ditch, the call is from OnStar. It's going to be the 200 block of South Hastings Way northbound.
1: Denver.